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Let me take you down the corridors of my life.

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Passing the evenings ensures the struggle for my family. We're hungry, beware of our appetite. Distant drums ring the news of a kill tonight. The kill which I share with my passengers. We take our fill, take our fill, take our fill. I stand firm for our soil. Liquor I come forth. Confused by different memories, details of Asian remedies, conversations of what should become of enemies. My brain thinks bomb like, so I listen, I use a calm kind. As I grow, and as I grow collective. Before the move, sit on the perspective. Mr. Quay lay in a crevice, and watches from the precipice. From the sun, some days slowly passes. Until then, you have to live with yourself. Until then, you have to live with yourself.

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0: 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One cannot find love by searching for it. 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
1: Yes?
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3: Yes?
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4: Trio, sé diferente.